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Slovak is a Gerius.

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0: 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In the hallway, I panic, but then I see his smile. Is this it?
1: I think it is.
0: Is this it?
1: I think it is.
0: With the sharp black eyes, he sees my soul. 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

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I don't think we've ever played for this many people. 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

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It's my plan A now, no spare time in the studio. 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I woke up on the sofa, slightly dazed and confused. Wiser and older, we're finally rubbing shoulders. Handshake with the owners, guest list for the bros. How many times have I told them, some are chosen. Jealousy is the odor and oh my, is it potent. Ford Focus like it was stolen, flying it through the night like the owl on the top of totems. I'm fully roaming, got no mind, still like rolling. Always choosing my own thing, no matter the known thing. It's a hell of a feeling when I'm hosting. Got the crowd going wild when I'm laid back and I'm coasting. The bragging or boasting, I'm just toasting. Gliding along the beat.

time to lace these up against whoever it was, then I know where I stand in that room.